Hey, it's Sarah with you. Happy Monday. Well, it was a packed fall weekend for my family, from soccer games to boozy brunches to Brewer games to Packer games, grocery pickups, and all of the above. We're going to talk about it coming up.

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Well, it was a busy weekend for me, a busy fall weekend. I went from my son's first soccer game, Go Levi, to a meeting.

0: a mom friend for a boozy brunch. They had permanent jewelry. They had mini tattoos. I did not get one of those. But all of the signups were full right away. I was able to get one of the permanent bracelets, which, you know, how permanent is a bracelet? You could cut it off if you wanted to, and, you know, you can get it reattached if you ever need to. But it's a cute idea, which I've always wanted one and never have gotten one before. But that was a fun couple of hours spent with my best friend, and then I went home and we got ready to head off to the Brewer game, my kid's first Brewer game, so we're gonna get into that some more next.
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0: Sarah with you. Well, we took our kids to their first Brewer game, and it was a lot of fun. Great seats. We could see a lot from where we were, and boy, did the Brewers put on a show for us Saturday night. Right away in the beginning, home runs galore. I think the kids were pretty impressed right away. It was pretty exciting. Then there was a little back and forth in the middle of the game, but of course the Brewers did bring it home against the Reds, and so at least they got a win for the kids' first Brewer game. Of course, we had some treats there at the ballpark, spent a little bit too much money, but you know, that's how you stimulate the economy, so that's what you gotta do, right?
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About half an inch expected. Highs near 74 and southwest winds around 15. Clouds move in tomorrow night with lows in the mid-50s. By Wednesday, showers are possible with highs in the low 70s.

0: Hi, it's Sarah with you. Well, I was talking earlier about how we went to the Brewer game on Saturday, and it was my kid's first time. I think my husband's only second Brewer game that he's ever been to. It's been a long time since I've gone to a Brewer game as well. I think the last time was before I had kids, so it was about 13 years ago. So it's been a bit, but we had a good time. Of course, my kids had lots of questions, which I'm not a big sports aficionado, so I couldn't answer them all. But the questions that they can come up with, I'm always interested. My youngest son, he's just full of the most interesting questions all of the time. And I wish I knew where he came up with these. But, you know, I have to remember that, you know, that's how they build up their basis of information. And it makes me wonder if I was asking that many questions when I was his age. And I think I was, because I was a pretty talkative kid, as maybe you can guess from the line of work that I do now.
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Hey, it's Sarah with you. Well, we went from Brewers on Saturday to Packers on Sunday, the first home game. You know, the 3:25 game, I would say, is probably my favorite time that they can play because it's not too early. Like noon, you might not have all of your stuff done by then, but 3 o'clock in the afternoon, that's usually like kind of a lull for me, and I'm ready to sit down and kind of relax by then and maybe watch some football, eat some food. I have all my food going in the slow cooker ready by then, and we had some friends over, had some good food, and watched Packer game. It was overall a good weekend. Lots of sports this weekend. Soccer, baseball, and football.

0: back.
1: Hey, it's Sarah with you. Well, last week when the first football game was on Netflix of the year, I saw the Jonas Brothers halftime show, and I only knew like one song, so I think that means maybe I'm getting old. 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I've heard that they're, you know, campaigning for that. I think they could do it. Are you with me? I think we can make it happen. Us millennials, we're a strong force. 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
1: Tonight brings steady rain with around half an inch of accumulation, an isolated thunderstorm in the mix, lows falling to 64, and south winds at 15, gusting to 30. Tomorrow rain looks likely with about half an inch expected, highs near 74, and southwest winds around 15. Clouds move in tomorrow night with lows in the mid-50s. By Wednesday, showers are possible with highs in the low 70s.

0: Hey, it's Sarah with you. I don't know how much you keep up with AI, but I saw a news story from ABC that said within a year, current AI systems will be able to eliminate mankind. I had a lot of questions after I saw that, so I had to dip into the comments, of course, because it's not like they explained it. But I think that means we're done with AI, right? I mean, no. The people who run these systems aren't just going to shut them down. But if that's the case, should we be rethinking what we're doing with this stuff? I think the smart people need to get a little bit smarter and probably rethink what we're doing with this stuff. But yeah, it's a real news story. I saw it on an AI system, TikTok. But yeah, kind of scary.
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Hi, it's Sarah with you. Well, some good news here. A massive foodborne illness outbreak tied to contaminated iceberg lettuce has apparently officially come to an end. According to federal health officials, the outbreak of cryptosporosis sickened nearly 13,000 people across 21 states. More than 570 people were hospitalized and 2 deaths were reported. The outbreak was linked to iceberg lettuce sourced from central Mexico and recalled by Taylor Farms. The lettuce was served in restaurants and sold through retailers before being pulled from the market in July. The FDA says it's confident that all the recalled lettuce has been removed from store shelves through the investigation. Cryptosporosis is a parasite that can cause weeks of diarrhea, stomach cramps, nausea, and fatigue. Health officials say the outbreak is the largest ever recorded in the United States. And I can safely say I ate salad all summer with the aid of my salad spinner and did not get this foodborne illness. So that's good.

0: Hey, it's Sarah with you. Well, we've started a new school year, so cold and flu season may be a little ways off, but it's not too far away. And of course, washing your hands regularly is the number one way to ward off a cold. But many people in Japan add another simple habit to prevent to their prevention routine, gargling water. The practice goes back centuries, and modern research backs it up as potentially effective in reducing infection rates, though most of the data is circumstantial. At the very least, it's an easy and free way to boost your chances of avoiding illness this fall and winter. And I know a lot of people gargle with salt water when they have a sore throat, so there's multiple ways you could try to go about it.
1: Hi, I'm Steve, and I've been a member of the American Legion for 17 years now. A lot of people think that, you know, it's just a bunch of guys going in there and drinking. While some people probably like that, a lot of these veterans that are in the Legion gives them a sense of purpose, because we're all trying to achieve the same goal. It's helping veterans, their families, and the community.
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1: Overnight, look for rain with around half an inch expected and an isolated storm or two. Lows in the low 60s. Southeast breezes near 15, gusting as high as 30. Rain is likely again tomorrow with about half an inch of accumulation, temperatures climbing to the mid-70s, west winds at 15, gusting to 25. Tomorrow night turns partly cloudy with a low in the mid-50s. Then by Wednesday, showers are possible with highs in the low 70s.

0: Hey, it's Sarah with you. Well, we finally got some relief from the warm weather. I opened up all of the windows and let the cool air in. It is feeling a little bit like fall. I lit my nice fall candles, and we were having a fall moment on Sunday. It's I think we've got a prolonged little stretch here of some cooler weather, which is a-okay with me to give the air conditioning a break because, you know, in fall, we have a tendency to stay pretty warm around here and need the air conditioning for a good chunk of the fall, but maybe we're done with it for a little bit here because it looks like we're only in the low 70s here for the foreseeable future. So I'm hoping we can keep it off and keep the cool nights. And I slept really good the last couple of nights, I can tell you.
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Hey, it's Sarah with you. While Tyrannosaurus rex fossils are relatively common finds with dozens of complete examples on display in museums around the world, but T-Rex tracks, that's an entirely different story. Even when stomped into the mud by a 17,500-pound apex predator, dinosaurs

footprints rarely lasted long enough to fossilize over millions of years. That's what makes a recent discovery in southwestern North Dakota so remarkable. Paleontologists from the Denver Museum of Nature and Science and the Liverpool John Moores University in England have documented not one, but four footprints preserved along a 23-foot-long path within the famous Hell Creek Formation. The prints are the first known trackway made by an adult T-Rex and are described in a study published recently. While rare T-Rex footprints are distinctive for their massive size of narrow toes, in this case, each dino stomp measures about 3 feet long. Paleontologists identified the roughly 66.5 million-year-old path last year on federal land near the town of Marmoth, North Dakota, near the state's southwestern border with Montana. Pretty neat. The dinosaur had an estimated 13-foot stride.

0: You feeling me? Let's do something. Let's make a bet. 'Cause I...
1: Hey, it's Sarah with you. Well, Dolly Parton's sister Stella is sharing her own insight into Dolly's relationship with her husband, Carl Thomas Dean. Stella is 77 years old and said in an interview with CBS Mornings that the late country star, who died at the age of 8 on August 25th, and Carl, who died at the age of 82 in March of 2025, had a sweet private romance. I know their relationship is very unique and very deep and loyal, and I think it broke her heart to see him in the shape he got to before he passed away. But I don't think that's what made her sick. I think my sister worked so hard for so long and just kept going. You know, even to the last conversation I had with her, she was working. That was her passion. Stella also shared that Dean loved Dolly enough to let her be what she was, but suggested that he may have preferred things to be a bit different when it came to their lives. He would have rather he be at the house with her, hair up in a ponytail and barefoot, cooking in the kitchen and just be, you know, messing around at the house. That's, I think, what he would have preferred, her sister said about Dolly and her husband. So even though she was a worldwide success who liked to share her talents with everybody, her husband still would have preferred for her to be at home, but he was not, you know, jealous, and he shared her with the world.
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5: Overnight, look for rain with around half an inch expected and an isolated storm or two. Lows in the low 60s, southeast breezes near 15, gusting as high as 30. Rain is likely again tomorrow with about half an inch of accumulation, temperatures climbing to the mid-70s, west winds at 15, gusting to 25. Tomorrow night turns partly cloudy.

0: Hey, it's Sarah with you. Well, the weather finally cooled down a little bit, so does that mean that the yellow jackets and the flies are going to cool down too and get out of here? I know that when you have an outdoor gathering this time of year, the yellow jackets are ridiculous, and hopefully that means if the weather's a little bit cooler, they are going to die off. That is my hope, because those things have been annoying, and the flies in my house have been driving me crazy. I've got those, you know, blue light things that you plug in, and, you know, they just have not been making a difference this year. The whole beginning of the summer, no flies, but now, all of a sudden, ridiculous. And this cooler weather, I am all for it. I gotta go get a sweatshirt right now, actually, because I'm kind of cold.
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Well, the first Packer game was, of course, yesterday. Were the grocery stores full before and after the game? I went way early, so it was not busy when I got there. But I'm sure if you went right before 3 o'clock, the stores were probably pretty packed with people getting their supplies. You know what I didn't get that actually sounded really good that I was craving the other day? Nachos. Some good old nacho cheese sounds really good. I'm going to have to get that for next week because that is sounding super yummy. I am wanting some nachos. So I think that is going to be my next Packer game treat. Some nachos and some like, you know, those like grape jelly barbecue meatballs. Yum. I think that is going to be the recipe for next week. Not together.

0: separate.
1: Hi, my name is Joe Leone, and I'm the 2nd District Commander in the Wisconsin American Legion. And I thought I would never join a veterans organization. One of the best decisions I've ever made in my life was to join the American Legion. The second best decision I made was not to give up. You should do it. It is so rewarding for your soul. This is your opportunity to really have an impact. I would really love for you to explore the local American Legion post near you.
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0: Hey, it's Sarah with you. Well, I went to a Brewer game over the weekend with my kids, and I heard Reed talking about how him and his dad were going to go to a Brewer game on Sunday, so I hope they did that and had a good time. They put on a show for us on Saturday. Ton of home runs. The kids were so excited. We had a great time. The sausage race, of course, was fun. Let's talk about the prices. You know, not the worst. I mean, they could always be worse. We had a couple of adult beverages. Honestly, the prices were what I thought they would be, but it's always shocking to see how much more stuff costs than what you would pay just literally anywhere else. It's just funny. I mean, why? I guess just because they can. And then you see people in front of you, like, going back for round one, round two, round three, round four. I mean, they had to have dropped, like, $200. It's crazy. And then the guy in front of me, he had ice cream twice. I mean, that's a lot of ice cream. I don't want to judge, but I guess I was judging.
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2: Overnight, look for rain with around half an inch expected and an isolated storm or two. Lows in the low 60s, southeast breezes near 15, gusting as high as 30. Rain is likely again tomorrow with about half an inch of accumulation, temperatures climbing to the mid-70s, west winds at 15, gusting to 25. Tomorrow night turns partly cloudy with a low in the mid-50s. Then by Wednesday, showers are possible with highs in the low 70s.

Hey, it's Sarah with you. Well, I am a true crime fan for sure. Have you kept up with this Lindsay Clancy murder trial at all? Very heartbreaking situation. Lindsay Clancy apparently had 3 children, postpartum psychosis. Recent trial that was going on concluded in a mistrial, and another juror is speaking out about the lone juror who was deadlocked and said that the process was very frustrating, that the holdout juror expressed uncertainty about whether the prosecution or the defense proved their case, but ultimately refused to change or explain their vote. There was several times that this person said that they would ask him to show us evidence or, you know, describe a witness testimony that helped to prove that he was what he was saying, and he couldn't, this other juror was saying. And at one point, they said that they were shocked that the juror wrapped the exercise band that Clancy used to strangle her 3 children around a water bottle, but other times said that the juror wouldn't engage and would be scrolling on their phone while people were talking to them. So I think that the whole process for the other jurors was very frustrating, and it's really unfortunate that it had to end in a mistrial. No word yet on whether or not the prosecution is going to be retrying Lindsay Clancy on the murders for her 3 children. Just all around terrible situation. She claims to have been suffering from postpartum psychosis. No matter what, obviously something terrible was going on, and I'm sure we'll be hearing more about this in the future.

Rain and thunderstorms move through the early morning, with roughly half an inch expected, lows near 62, and winds out of the southeast around 15, gusting as high as 30. Rain continues today, adding up to about half an inch more, highs near 75, with winds shifting to the west at 15 and gusts to 25. Tonight turns mostly cloudy, with a low in the mid-50s, and tomorrow brings considerable clouds with a high in the low 70s.

Rain and thunderstorms move through the early morning, with roughly half an inch expected, lows near 62, and winds out of the southeast around 15, gusting as high as 30. Rain continues today, adding up to about half an inch more, highs near 75, with winds shifting to the west at 15 and gusts to 25. Tonight turns mostly cloudy, with a low in the mid-50s, and tomorrow brings considerable clouds with a high in the low 70s.

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1: They say the holy water's watered down, and this town's lost its faith. Our colors will fade eventually, so if our time is running out, day after day, we'll make the mundane a masterpiece. Oh my, my, oh my, my love, I take one look at you, you're taking me out.

Rain and thunderstorms move through the early morning, with roughly half an inch expected, lows near 62, and winds out of the southeast around 15, gusting as high as 30. Rain continues today, adding up to about half an inch more, highs near 75, with winds shifting to the west at 15 and gusts to 25. Tonight turns mostly cloudy, with a low in the mid-50s, and tomorrow brings considerable clouds with a high in the low 70s.

Rain and thunderstorms move through the early morning, with roughly half an inch expected, lows near 62, and winds out of the southeast around 15, gusting as high as 30. Rain continues today, adding up to about half an inch more, highs near 75, with winds shifting to the west at 15 and gusts to 25. Tonight turns mostly cloudy, with a low in the mid-50s, and tomorrow brings considerable clouds with a high in the low 70s.

Rain and thunderstorms move through the early morning, with roughly half an inch expected, lows near 62, and winds out of the southeast around 15, gusting as high as 30. Rain continues today, adding up to about half an inch more, highs near 75, with winds shifting to the west at 15 and gusts to 25. Tonight turns mostly cloudy, with a low in the mid-50s, and tomorrow brings considerable clouds with a high in the low 70s.

0: Braden Chelsea along with you. Chelsea, we're going to talk a little shoes on in the house today. We'll talk about more of this later. But
1: let's talk about
0: if you don't have house shoes and outdoor shoes, let me bring you a little reality check. Because your shoes are dirtier than a public toilet seat.
1: Yeah.
0: And you just took that thing that's dirtier than a public toilet. Imagine taking a public toilet seat and just kind of scraping it across your living room.
1: Yeah.
0: That's what you did as you walked through it.
1: No, I know. It is that. It is that, but I've gotten a little bit more lackadaisical with kids and stuff with the shoes.
0: Indiana's health department ran a no shoes ad campaign, actually aimed at trapped in lead. So it's a lead. It was an anti-lead campaign.
1: Goodness sakes!
0: But 63% of Americans remove shoes at home.
1: Mm-hmm.
0: I guess the rest don't, or they don't wear shoes in general.
1: What percent?
0: 63% remove shoes at home. University of Arizona research found shoes carrying 3,600 to 8 million bacterial units.
1: Whoa.
0: 80% of shoe bottoms had fecal bacteria.
1: Don't say that.
0: University

0: University of Houston found 40% of shoes carried C. difficile, which I think is a bacteria.
1: Mm-hmm.
0: Now, if someone comes into your home, Chelsea, no shoes on.
1: Right.
0: Now, they should ask you, should I take my shoes off? That is the proper etiquette as a guest.
1: Yes.
0: Only 24% of people will ask guests, though, to take their shoes off.
1: Mm.
0: So they're relying on the guest to ask, would you like me to take
1: I can't imagine wearing my shoes in someone else's house.
0: Well, what I tend to do is
1: I really can't.
0: I watch what they do. So if they walk in and they keep their shoes on, and I do not make it my business to go to a lot of people's houses. So let me just say that. Secondly, if they take their shoes off, it's off automatically.
1: Okay.
0: If they don't, then I will say, do you want me to take these off? And I'll sort of half slip them off and they'll go, no, keep them on. It's all good. And then I will go, because of the way I am, are you sure? I can take them off. No, keep them on.
1: I feel so weird about wearing shoes.
0: At that point, if you're that adamant, I'm keeping them on because this house is not.
1: Yeah.
0: You know what I'm saying?
1: Mm-hmm.

0: Hey, it's Reed and Chelsea, along with you. Chelsea, kids come home from school. They don't even remember what they had for lunch every single day. I don't know why, as parents, we say, what'd you have for lunch? We want to know.
1: Well, I feel like I do some grilling when Grant gets home. I was like, what'd you have today? Did you have art? What'd you have for lunch? Who'd you sit by at lunch? Da-da-da. And it's just, it's too much.
0: Well, what should you ask your kids instead of the, how was your day?
1: Yes.
0: Just the general question, or what should you have for, or what'd you have for lunch? We've maybe got some better questions that we'll talk about coming up that it's going to hopefully get you better answers and get your kids thinking a little bit more.
1: Oh.

0: Breeden Chelsea along with you. Chelsea's question is, what are better questions to ask your kids when they come home from school?
1: You know what? We hosted our friends over the weekend, and on the first day of school, Taylor's daughter, who's Raylan, she's in kindergarten, her teacher, kindergarten teacher, sent home a paper for parents. What can you ask instead of,
0: oh,
1: how was your day? And I said, can you send me a picture of that? Because I would love to have that. Because I feel like, you know, what'd you learn today? Nothing. What'd you do today? Nothing. It's like,
0: how was school today? Fine.
1: Right. So go ahead, Reed. What did you say?
0: This person says some replacements, such as, what was the highlight of your day? If a kid doesn't know what that means, say, what was the best part of your day? What did you like the most?
1: Okay.
0: What would you handle differently?
1: Mm.
0: Who worked hard today? You know, and again, they kind of highlight a friend or two.
1: The
0: goals here, emotional awareness, empathy, problem solving, more of a growth mindset. And so if you've got some other good ones that you like to ask your kids, of course, text them in. We'll share them 910-912-6060. But we're a few weeks into the school year. Kids are like, fine. A little more of the just.
1: Yeah.
0: They're not as excited maybe.
1: No.
0: So what are some good questions you can ask your kids? Again, text them in 910-912-6060.
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6: Rain looks likely today, with around half an inch of accumulation, temperatures in the mid-70s, and west winds near 15 gusting as high as 25. Skies turn mostly cloudy tonight, with lows in the mid-50s. Clouds stick around tomorrow, with highs in the low 70s. Showers are possible tomorrow night, with about a quarter inch expected, and lows falling to the low 60s. Thursday brings more possible showers, with highs in the mid-70s.

0: There's Chelsea. I'm Reed. All right, Chelsea, let's talk about kids naming their dream jobs. What did Grant want to be when he grows up? Do you want to remind everybody? Because I just...
1: A daddy.
0: He said, I want to be a dad.
1: That's so cute. I am not going to get the same admiration when Brielle goes to 4K, but that's all right.
0: 50 kids were asked.
1: Although she might want to be a mama because she is so motherly and takes care of everybody, and it's the sweetest, cutest thing in the world.
0: No, it is. She's got that, like you and your mom, just that natural caretaking.
1: Oh, yes.
0: It's very, very fun to see. She will take care of us when we get older. I don't know about our son.

0: but our daughter definitely, we had a good chat with her. So 50 children, 5 to 14. So it's a nice wide gap. You know, what's your dream job someday? No one named TikTok. Not one kid named they want to be a TikTok influencer.
1: Really?
0: Yep.
1: Thank goodness.
0: No one said influencing as a career. No one said content creation. Out of 50 kids. Yeah. Again, this is just 50, but that's...
1: But
0: a lot
1: do
0: of
1: you
0: kids,
1: think
0: a lot of
1: that they wouldn't say the content creation and like TikTok stuff till above 14? Like, isn't
0: it's
1: that
0: possible.
1: More like a 14 to?
0: Well, 3 did mention YouTube out of the 50 influencing or streaming in any way. So 3 out of 50.
1: All right.
0: But what led? Doctor, teacher, firefighters, lawyer, astronauts, engineers.
1: Yeah.
0: 37 to 50 had already changed their minds at least once in what they want to be, and those are pretty. I don't want to say normal.
1: Yeah.
0: But traditional
1: but we
0: careers.
1: Need that. We need that, Reed.
0: That gives me some, you know, some hope.
1: It really
0: I think
1: does.
0: That's very nice.

0: Hey, it's Chelsea Hughes Reed. With the cool, crisp mornings and the kids getting ready for school, I've been just going through clothes, getting out the winter stuff. Do we have a jacket? Do we have snow pants? What do I got from a garage sale?
1: Because this has not been good for me. I came home yesterday to a pile of 8 of my jackets on the floor when you walk in the house, and Chelsea didn't say, "Hey, how you doing?" She said, "I'm going to need you to go through these." I'm kind of on a little bit of a cleaning kick. I said, "Oh, nice to see you."
0: I have a whole bin of items from myself that are going to a thrift store, and I am taking stock of what we need for the winter, getting myself some new cotton leggings. Ugh, love cotton leggings. And I have not gone through Brielle stuff yet. So I'm like, it took me so long to go through Grant's. I mean, this is just a project.
1: Yeah, Chelsea had been moving from closet to closet. And then the worst part was,
0: I said,
1: she came
0: to
1: my part of the closet and she goes, "This is going to have to, hands in the air, this is going to have to get worked on." Well, it's my closet and I know where things are.
0: Really?
1: It's comfortable to me.
0: You don't, because there's stuff that's balled up back in the corner.
1: I apparently don't need it.
0: Well, then it needs to go to a thrift store for somebody else to use.
1: Is that not, we have these personal spaces and we have shared spaces. You see what I'm saying? Like, I don't, and then you're like, "Look at my closet." And I was like, and I walked around and you're like, "You didn't even look." And I was like, "Oh, I'm sorry. Wow." And then I saw this nice little Magnum Media gear and I said, "Oh, this is nice." And I picked it up and I set it down. You said, no. See, and you said, "That's what I'm talking about. You didn't refold it."
0: I think that Reed is horrible about, like, he just grabs stuff. And then it's like, well, now all of the polos or all of the sweatshirts are like ruffled up. It's like, I think I'm going to put a bin in your closet that if it's ruffled up and you don't want to fold it, throw it in the bin and I'll fold it and put it back.
1: No, you don't have to.

0: do that. This is not some retail store where you got to refold my stuff. I don't care. It just
1: I do.
0: Close the door. Just what gone it's out of sight, out of mind.
1: No, Reed. It's loud in my brain. So I need you to either be better or do the folding bin.
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0: There's Chelsea Reed. Chelsea, we have been to certainly plenty of restaurants where the server's overwhelmed. Just too many tables.
1: Yes, we have been.
0: Yeah, and you feel bad. And Chelsea was a waitress back in her high school and college days, so it's, you know, leave a nice tip. But in this case, you had a server go viral because they quit after 8 shifts because he said, I was responsible for 28 tables. Me, one person, 28 tables.
1: Yeah, that's
0: wild. He made it through 8 shifts, and this was an upscale serving job. Listed at $25 an hour plus tips. I mean, this was high end. You know,
1: okay.
0: So he was making some serious... I mean, he was a professional waiter.
1: Then people weren't getting high end service if he has to be spread between 28 tables.
0: Good point. He said the restaurant scheduled one server per shift for 28 tables, serving, bussing, bar backing, washing glasses, and folding silverware. And he said he spent a month begging to get on the schedule, finally got on the schedule, and was like, oh, this is misery.
1: If they have people begging to get on the schedule, they need more people.
0: That also is a very good point.
1: They don't want to pay the $25 an hour.
0: That's the part of it.

0: follow that at all. But
1: yeah, so.
0: So Reed asked me how many tables I was responsible for.
1: Let me guess how many tables you were responsible for. I bet you were responsible for 8 at most.
0: Yes.
1: Yeah.
0: It's like 7 to 8.
1: Can you serve 8 tables well? I mean, it depends on the restaurant, depends on the demand of the customer, but what's a sweet spot? 5, 6?
0: Yeah, 6.
1: Because you tell me if I'm wrong, but you think, well, I can make more money with 8 tables. Well, if you don't do as good of a job, you won't get as much of a tip.
0: It's
1: so
0: true.
1: You may, and then you get a frustrated customer. And
0: you're just running around.
1: I don't know how you keep it all straight. I don't, but a word to the wise. I mean, if you're one of those people that's like, if you're sitting down and your waiter or waitress is like not writing it down, it's all up here, all in their head.
0: Oh, we had that.
1: No, you got to nicely say, you know, in the past, I've had people try and do that. Like, would you mind writing it down?
0: Yeah.

played it cool and I played it dumb. Don't you think I'm a little too young to be messed with like that? So convincing, you made it look fun. Laugh it off, but the damage is done. Saying, baby, just relax.

0: Reading Chelsea with you. Chelsea, you know doom scrolling, of course. You just scroll and you scroll and you know, you don't go to bed.
1: Tough.
0: Have you ever doom scrolled and gone to bed late in your life?
1: I have a couple times, but not to the extent that you have.
0: Oh, I'm getting some bad situations. Chelsea, let's talk about...
1: not to the extent of Reed.
0: Bloom, with a B. Bloom scrolling.
1: Never heard of it.
0: Instead of doom scrolling, it's deliberately seeking uplifting content.
1: I was kind of going to guess that's what it was.
0: Yeah,
1: like
0: neuropsychologist says a healthier balance.
1: Mm-hmm.
0: Now, it's not news avoidance. You're not like, I don't want to see it ostrich in the sand, you know, head in the sand. This is just, no, I'm going to seek out this really good stuff. Doom scrolling feeds stress, hypervigilance. Bloom scrolling shifts brain chemistry towards oxytocin, steadier dopamine. Experts still call real life human connection the actual cure. So don't think, oh, so I can't just only be on my phone. No, no, but it can help. So
1: okay.
0: They call it bloom scrolling.
1: Like, kind of like growth. Like, you're looking for, like, good stuff.
0: Maybe it's something you learn, or it's inspirational, or it's these, you know, you can do it type of things.
1: But it's still not maybe a great use of your time.
0: You just, I've actually set the automatic 15-minute, on my phone.
1: Really?
0: Where it says, you've been on Facebook for 15 minutes. Now, you can ignore it for 1 minute, another 15, the rest of, you know, for the whole day, and... So you do have, but it's sort of that opportunity just to say, hey, you might be in a little bit of a, now some stuff I'm doing with like station stuff, I'm like, no, I need to, I'm working. It can't tell.
1: Okay,
0: you know,
1: yeah.
0: You're just on the app.
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0: Reed and Chelsea with you. Let's get serious about Alzheimer's here, Chelsea. Micro awakenings when you're sleeping may signal Alzheimer's risk. So, university researchers studied sleep in more than 500 people and older adults with frequent micro awakenings. Awakenings, you can figure out what these are, right? You're just awake for like these little quick spurts.
1: Okay.
0: They showed higher genetic Alzheimer's.

0: Alzheimer's risk. So brain activity surging that disrupts sleep without full waking. Younger participants ages 18 to 31 showed no similar link. So study is limited. They're going to do more on this. But I feel like it is important, and I've talked to people who have dealt with family members with Alzheimer's. I feel like it's, of course, important for people to know the signs, but obviously the treatment is what we get more excited about than it feels like there's just so many signs of this may be Alzheimer's. And at some point it's like, well, let's see if we can't get to a,
1: right,
0: you know, some sort of a better treatment plan. Those make us a lot more excited.
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6: Rain looks likely today, with around half an inch of accumulation, temperatures in the mid-70s, and west winds near 15 gusting as high as 25. Skies turn mostly cloudy tonight, with lows in the mid-50s. Clouds stick around tomorrow, with highs in the low 70s. Showers are possible tomorrow night, with about a quarter inch expected, and lows falling to the low 60s. Thursday brings more possible showers, with highs in the mid-70s.

0: Hey, it's Reed and Chelsea along with you. Chelsea, I was texting Dylan after the visit yesterday a little bit.
1: Mm-hmm.
0: Are we going to be able to not have be so long between when we see them? Or is it just what we always say and it's inevitably going to be 6 months?
1: It's me, 6 months.
0: This is the way it is.
1: Yeah.
0: It's just life.
1: Mm. And with, as crazy it sounds, like Halloween, the holidays coming up.
0: When there are people you meet and you see, it's like, man, we haven't seen each other in a while. Like, we got to get together. Now, you know, no, I'm just going to say that to be nice, but no, I have no one. And then you have people that it's like, we got to not have it be so long. And with the best of intentions. And then it's 6 months later.
1: Yeah.
0: It's a 2-time-a-year visit with them. It's twice a year.
1: Yep.
0: And I think that's all it will probably ever be, even though we say.
1: I mean.
0: But you text Taylor a lot more.
1: Oh, yeah.
0: See, Dylan and I, we will text a little before and after the visit. But that's it. We don't really. He'll occasionally during football season, he'll send me something or I'll send him something.
1: Life is busy, man.
0: And that's, I think that's okay.
1: It's totally okay.
0: But it's nice because I think they want to see us as much as we want to see them. It's a balanced friendship.
1: Mm-hmm.
0: Some people want to see you a lot more than you want to see them. Or you want to see them a lot more than they want to see you.
1: Okay.
0: Sometimes I feel that way with Chelsea. You know, I want to see her a lot more than she wants to see me some days.
1: I'm glad you said it that way and not the opposite.
0: I've always said you get sick of me more than I get sick of you. And for good reason.
1: Yeah.

0: reading Chelsea with you. I remember as a kid, we had hard floors, but I just would always barefoot or socks and never wear shoes.
1: Yeah.
0: And my dad would always wear shoes, and I'd just be like, man, why do you wear shoes, Dad? He's like, it's just way more comfortable. And I just thought, oh, it's my dad, you know. And now that I'm older, it's like, yeah, your feet hurt, your shins hurt, your knees hurt.
1: My sister said, why do you guys wear house shoes? I'm like, you don't wear house shoes in your house?
0: It's
1: not about like a sanitary thing. It's about like, aren't you literally on your feet all day long running and chasing kids and like, you need support in your feet?
0: She's not all carpeted. I mean.
1: No, I know.
0: That's surprising to me.
1: Is that wild?
0: Yeah. I mean, is that just us? 9, 10, 9, 12, 60,
1: yeah,
0: 60. I mean,
1: you wear indoor shoes.
0: But podiatrists have said that barefoot walking strengthens foot muscles, helps your skin breathe. It may cut moisture buildup and fungal infections, like athlete's foot.
1: Mm.
0: So, I also say people with like diabetes, you know, circulation, important, you know, but poor circulation, keep your shoes on. So, it's kind of selective, maybe do a little bit of each. But, man, you'll be in the kitchen and it's just like, I got to go find my shoes.
1: Mm-hmm.
0: Now, I've gotten much better in the last couple of weeks of putting my shoes in the same place when I take them off. I was in this horrible habit of anywhere in the house, I would just kick them off.
1: Go get your shoes.
0: And I would have no concept. And then Grant would kind of help me. But it's funny. He wouldn't always have the best attitude helping me.
1: Oh.
0: You know, where's that one toy that I played with back in March? And he would expect me to just go running for it. And then I say, Grant, can you help me find my shoes? No, I'm sitting on the couch. I mean, that answer does not fly with him from me.
1: That's so
0: But the other way around, he's just like, no.
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0: Reading Chelsea with you. We're going to be nice here. We're going to be very nice, Chels.
1: All right. Tell me.
0: An Australian world champion became ill mid-race.
1: I saw this.
0: Soiled herself and kept on going. So she won
1: She was wearing shorts, right?
0: Yep. She won a world fitness title in Beijing. And
1: oh my gosh. Can you imagine?
0: It's more what she left behind that had people frustrated. So she won this in 1 hour, 1 minute, 23 seconds. Organizers ran a major cleanup, sanitizing equipment, and replacing carpet.
1: Where was this at?
0: In Beijing.
1: Oh, is inside.
0: I think it might have been, yeah.
1: See, I pictured an outside like triathlon thing.
0: I did too.
1: When you said they had to get sanitary something going on.
0: Well, competitors demanded apologies and refunds because they said that this is biohazardous. And did that throw them off their game?
1: They
0: said the protocols became blurred. They said with that, I don't know that they've had an exact.
1: Oh my gosh!
0: There are rules. You watch like an NBA game. Somebody gets blood on the jersey. I mean, there are rules to. You got to switch the jersey. You got to get the blood stopped in a certain amount of time.
1: I think
0: someone straight up soiling themselves.
1: Some stuff happens, right, Reed?
0: Yeah, stuff happens in this case. Thank
1: get
0: you.
1: It?
0: I see what you're doing there, and. I can see where the other racers would be like, but this really threw me off. I mean, for many reasons, this threw me off.
1: What are you going to do?
0: You might have to say, you know, if you soil yourself, you're out. No, is it
1: going to be
0: disqualification?
1: Written in the fine print or what? My goodness sakes. Stuff happens, Reed.

0: Hey, it's Reed and Chelsea along with you. It's interesting, Chelsea, a couple of our Viking fan friends, Dylan and Luke, texted me, but they were not gloating with the epic disaster that was. And I sent them that GIF with the, I said, Packers last five games in the fourth quarter. It was that one with the dumpster fire floating on the water.
1: Yeah.
0: I think Viking fans, and my Uncle Greg did not text me, and he's not one, you know,
2: He said something on Facebook, though.
0: What did he say? Was he gloating?
2: I don't know. Yes.
0: Really?
2: Yes.
0: I just, I the Viking fan friends that I had, they were like, boy, that was just, you guys lost more than I think we won. But Packer fans, just skewering Matt LaFleur. And I will say that.
2: Yeah, there was a lot of that going on.
0: You know, he gets a little, what's the right word? Uh-oh. You know, in some of those press conferences, he just,
2: cliche. I listened to it. I was actually.
0: Cliche is a fair word, but that wasn't the word I was thinking.
2: We just have to look deeper. And it just, it seemed like the same stuff we've heard.
0: Snarky is the word.
2: Really?
0: And so it just gets a little snarky. And it's like, well.
2: We're just doing our job here.
0: I saw somebody said that, I think it was Tyler Dunn, was like, the odds of the Packers doing this in the last five games is one in, and it's a crazy number. It's just, and that's where you'd say, well, this has got to be the coaching staff.
2: Mm-hmm.
0: And Chels, not that I want Jordan Love to be like flipping out, but sometimes I watch his press conference. He's just kind of like, yeah, you know, it's just, like, no, be mad. Be upset. Like be a little fired up.
2: Yeah.
0: Sometimes he's almost a little too
2: lackadaisical.
0: It can come across that way. Even though I know he's not, he cares a lot, but it's just, where's that kind of fire in the belly sort of a thing?
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4: That's Democrat David Crowley's plan. 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Crowley raised property taxes in Milwaukee County.
9: Crowley recommends increasing the property tax levy.
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10: Are you in favor of expanding Medicaid?
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0: Braden Chelsea along with you. Chelsea, we're going to talk a little shoes on in the house today. We'll talk about more of this later. But
1: let's talk about
0: if you don't have house shoes and outdoor shoes,
1: let me
0: bring you a little reality check. Because your shoes are dirtier than a public toilet seat.
1: Yeah.
0: And you just took that thing that's dirtier than a public toilet. Imagine taking a public toilet seat and just kind of scraping it across your living room.
1: Yeah.
0: That's what you did as you walked through it.
1: No, I know. It is that. It is that, but I've gotten a little bit more lackadaisical with kits and stuff with the shoes.
0: Indiana's health department ran a no shoes ad campaign, actually aimed at tracked in lead. So it's a lead. It was an anti-lead campaign.
1: Goodness sakes!
0: But 63% of Americans remove shoes at home.
1: Mm-hmm.
0: I guess the rest don't, or they don't wear shoes in general.
1: What percentage?
0: 63% remove shoes at home. University of Arizona research found shoes carrying 3,600 to 8 million bacterial units.
1: Whoa.
0: 80% of shoe bottoms had fecal bacteria.
1: Don't say that.
0: University of Houston found 40% of shoes carried C. difficile, which I think is a bacteria.
1: Mm-hmm.
0: Now, if someone comes into your home, Chels, no shoes on.
1: Right.
0: Now, they should ask you, should I take my shoes off? That is the proper etiquette as a guest.
1: Yes.
0: Only 24% of people will ask guests, though, to take their shoes off.
1: Mm.
0: So they're relying on the guest to ask, would you like me to take
1: I can't them? Imagine wearing my shoes in someone else's house.
0: Well, what I tend to do is
1: I really can't.
0: I watch what they do. So if they walk in and they keep their shoes on, and I do not make it my business to go to a lot of people's houses. So let me just say that. Secondly, if they take their shoes off, it's off automatically.
1: Okay.
0: If they don't, then I will say, do you want me to take these off? And I'll sort of half slip them off and they go, no, keep them on. It's all good. And then I will go, because the way I am, are you sure? I can take them off. No, keep them on.
1: I feel so weird about wearing shoes.
0: At that point, if you're that adamant, I'm keeping them on because this house is not.
1: Yeah.
0: You know what I'm saying?
1: Mm-hmm.
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5: Rain looks likely today, with around half an inch of accumulation, temperatures in the mid-70s, and west winds near 15 gusting as high as 25. Skies turn mostly cloudy tonight, with lows in the mid-50s. Clouds stick around tomorrow, with highs in the low 70s. Showers are possible tomorrow night, with about a quarter inch expected, and lows falling to the low 60s. Thursday brings more possible showers, with highs in the mid-70s.

0: Hey, it's Reed and Chelsea, along with you. Chelsea, kids come home from school. They don't even remember what they have for lunch every single day. I don't know why, as parents, we say, what'd you have for lunch? We want to know.
1: Well, I feel like I do some grilling when Grant gets home. I was like, what'd you have today? Did you have art? What'd you have for lunch? Who'd you sit by at lunch? Da-da-da. And it's just, it's too much.
0: Well, what should you ask your kids instead of the, how was your day?
1: Yes.
0: Just the general question, or what should you have for, or what'd you have for lunch? We've maybe got some better questions that we'll talk about coming up that it's going to hopefully get you better answers and get your kids thinking a little bit more.
1: Oh.

0: Reed and Chelsea along with you. Chelsea's question is, what are better questions to ask your kids when they come home from school?
1: You know what? We hosted our friends over the weekend, and on the first day of school, Taylor's daughter, who's Raylan, she's in kindergarten, her teacher, kindergarten teacher, sent home a paper for parents. What can you ask instead of, how was your day? And I said, can you send me a picture of that? Because I would love to have that. Because I feel like, you know, what'd you learn today? Nothing. What'd you do today? Nothing. It's like,
0: how was school today? Fine.
1: Right. So go ahead, Reed. What did yours say?
0: This person says some replacements such as, what was the highlight of your day? If a kid doesn't know what that means, say, what was the best part of your day? What did you like the most?
1: Okay.
0: What would you handle differently?
1: Mm.
0: Who worked hard today? You know, again, they kind of highlight a friend or two.
1: Goals
0: here, emotional awareness, empathy, problem solving, more of a growth mindset. And so if you've got some other good ones that you like to ask your kids, of course, text them in. We'll share them 910-912-6060. But we're a few weeks into the school year. Kids are like, fine. A little more of the just.
1: Yeah.
0: They're not as excited maybe.
1: No.
0: So what are some good questions you can ask your kids? Again, text them in 910-912-6060.
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0: There's Chelsea. I'm Reed. All right, Chelsea, let's talk about kids naming their dream jobs. What did Grant want to be when he grows up? Do you want to remind everybody? Because I just...
1: A daddy.
0: He said, I want to be a dad. I said,
1: that's so cute. I am not going to get the same admiration when Brielle goes to 4K, but that's all right.
0: 50 kids were asked.
1: Although she might want to be a mama because she is so motherly and takes care of everybody, and it's the sweetest, cutest thing in the world.
0: No, it is. She's got that, like you and your mom, just that natural caretaking.
1: Oh, yes.
0: It's very, very fun to see. She will take care of us when we get older. I don't know about our son, but our daughter definitely, we got a good shot with her. So 50 children, 5 to 14. So it's a nice wide gap. You know, what's your dream job someday? No one named TikTok. Not one kid named they want to be a TikTok influencer.
1: Really?
0: Yep.
1: Thank goodness.
0: No one said influencing as a career. No one said content creation. Out of 50 kids. Yeah. Again, this is just 50, but that's a lot of kids.
1: Do you think that they wouldn't say the content creation and like TikTok stuff till above 14? Like, isn't that more like a 14 to...
0: Well, 3 did mention YouTube out of the 50, influencing or streaming in any way. So 3 out of 50.
1: All right.
0: But what led? Doctor, teacher, firefighters, lawyer, astronauts, engineers.
1: Yeah.
0: 37 to 50 had already changed their minds at least once in what they want to be. And those are pretty, I don't want to say normal.
1: Yeah.
0: But traditional careers.
1: But we
0: careers.
1: Need that. We need that, Reed.
0: That gives me some, you know, some hope.
1: It really does.
0: I think that's very nice.

0: Hey, it's Chelsea Hughes Reed. With the cool, crisp mornings and the kids getting ready for school, I've been just going through clothes, getting out the winter stuff. Do we have a jacket? Do we have snow pants? What do I got from a garage sale?
1: Because this has not been good for me. I came home yesterday to a pile of 8 of my jackets on the floor when you walk in the house, and Chelsea didn't say, "Hey, how you doing?" She said, "I'm going to need you to go through these." I'm kind of on a little bit of a cleaning kick. I said, "Oh, nice to see you."
0: I have a whole bin of items from myself that are going to a thrift store, and I am taking stock of what we need for the winter, getting myself some new cotton leggings. Ugh, love cotton leggings. And I have not gone through Brielle stuff yet. So I'm like, it took me so long to go through Grant's. I mean, this is just a project.
1: Yeah, Chelsea been moving from closet to closet. And then the worst part was,
0: I said,
1: she came
0: to
1: my part of the closet and she goes, "This is going to have to get hands in the air. This is going to have to get worked on." Well, it's my closet and I know where things are. It's,
0: really?
1: It's comfortable to
0: you
1: me.
0: You don't, because there's stuff that's balled up back in the corner.
1: Apparently don't need it.
0: Apparently, it needs to go to a thrift store for somebody else to use.
1: Is that not, we have these personal spaces and we have shared spaces. You see what I'm saying? Like, I don't, and then you're like, "Look at my closet." And I was like, and I walked around and you're like, "You didn't even look." And I was like, "Oh, I'm sorry. Wow." And then I saw this nice little Magnum Media gear and I said, "Oh, this is nice." And I picked it up and I set it down. You said, no. See, and you said, "That's what I'm talking about. You didn't refold it."
0: I think that Reed is horrible about, like, he just grabs stuff. And then it's like, well, now all of the polos or all of the sweatshirts are like ruffled up. It's like, I think I'm going to put a bin in your closet that if it's ruffled up and you don't want to fold it, throw it in the bin and I'll fold it and put it back.
1: No, you don't have to do that. This is not some retail store where you got to refold my stuff. I don't care.
0: I do.
1: Just close the door. Gone. Out of mind.
0: No, Reed. It's loud in my brain. So I need you to either be better or do the folding bin.

0: There's Chelsea Reed. Chelsea, we have been to certainly plenty of restaurants where the server's overwhelmed. Just too many tables.
1: Yes, we have been.
0: Yeah, and you feel bad. And Chelsea was a waitress back in her high school and college days, so it's, you know, leave a nice tip. But in this case, you had a server go viral because they quit after eight shifts because he said, I was responsible for 28 tables. Me, one person, 28 tables.
1: Yeah, that's
0: wild. He made it through eight shifts, and this was an upscale serving job. Listed at $25 an hour plus tips. I mean, this was high end. You know,
1: okay.
0: So I was making some serious. I mean, he was a professional waiter.
1: Weren't getting high end service if he has to be spread between 28 tables.
0: Good point. He said the restaurant scheduled one server per shift for 28 tables, serving, bussing, bar backing, washing glasses, and folding silverware. And he said he spent a month begging to get on the schedule, finally got on the schedule, and was like, oh, this is misery.
1: If they have people begging to get on the schedule, they need more people.
0: That also is a very good point.
1: They don't want to pay the $25 an hour.
0: That's the part of it.
1: I don't follow that at all. But
0: yeah, so
1: Reed asked me how many tables I was responsible for.
0: Let me guess how many tables you were responsible for. I bet you were responsible for eight at most.
1: Yes.
0: Yeah.
1: It's like seven to eight.
0: Can you serve eight tables well? I mean, it depends on the restaurant, depends on the demand of the customer, but what's a sweet spot? Five, six?
1: Yeah, six.
0: Because you tell me if I'm wrong,
1: mm-hmm.
0: but you think, well, I can make more money with eight tables. Well, if you don't do as good of a job, you won't get as much of a tip.
1: It's
0: so
1: true.
0: You may, and then you get a frustrated customer. And
1: you're just running around.
0: I don't know how you keep it all straight. 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
0: No, you got to nicely say, you
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0: 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Like, would you mind writing it down?
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7: Rain looks likely today, with around half an inch of accumulation, temperatures in the mid-70s, and west winds near 15 gusting as high as 25. Skies turn mostly cloudy tonight, with lows in the mid-50s. Clouds stick around tomorrow, with highs in the low 70s. Showers are possible tomorrow night, with about a quarter inch expected, and lows falling to the low 60s. Thursday brings more possible showers, with highs in the mid-70s.

0: Reading Chelsea with you. Chelsea, you know doom scrolling, of course. You just scroll and you scroll and you know, you don't go to bed.
1: It's tough.
0: Have you ever doom scrolled and gone to bed late in your life?
1: I have a couple times, but not to the extent that you have.
0: Oh, I can get in some bad situations. Chelsea,
1: of
0: let's
1: course,
0: talk about...
1: not to the extent of Reed.
0: Bloom, with a B. Bloom scrolling.
1: Never heard of it.
0: Instead of doom scrolling, it's deliberately seeking uplifting content.
1: I was kind of going to guess that's what it was.
0: Yeah,
1: like
0: neuropsychologist
1: growth.
0: Says a healthier balance.
1: Mm-hmm.
0: Now, it's not news avoidance. You're not like, I don't want to see it ostrich in the sand, you know, head in the sand. This is just, no, I'm going to seek out this really good stuff. Doom scrolling feeds stress, hypervigilance. Bloom scrolling shifts brain chemistry towards oxytocin, steadier dopamine. Experts still call real life human connection the actual cure. So don't think, oh, so I can't just only be on my phone. No, but it can help. So
1: okay.
0: They call it bloom scrolling.
1: Like, kind of like growth. Like, you're looking for, like, good stuff.
0: Maybe it's something you learn, or it's inspirational, or it's these, you know, you can do it type of things.
1: But it's still not maybe a great use of your time.
0: You just, I've actually set the automatic 15-minute, on my phone.
1: Really?
0: Where it says, you've been on Facebook for 15 minutes. Now, you can ignore it for 1 minute, another 15, the rest of, you know, for the whole day, and... So you do have, but it's sort of that opportunity just to say, hey, you might be in a little bit of a, now some stuff I'm doing with like station stuff, I'm like, no, I need to, I'm working. It can't tell.
1: Okay,
0: you know,
1: yeah.
0: You're just on the app.

0: Reed and Chelsea with you. Let's get serious about Alzheimer's here, Chelsea. Okay. Micro awakenings when you're sleeping may signal Alzheimer's risk. So, university researchers studied sleep in more than 500 people and older adults with frequent micro awakenings. Awakenings, you can figure out what these are, right? You're just awake for like these little quick spurts.
1: Okay.
0: They showed higher genetic Alzheimer's risk. So brain activity surging that disrupts sleep without full waking. Younger participants ages 18 to 31 showed no similar link. So studies limited. They're going to do more on this. But I feel like it is important, and I've talked to people who have dealt with family members with Alzheimer's. I feel like it's, of course, important for people to know the signs. But obviously, the treatment is what we get more excited about than... It feels like there's just so many signs of this may be Alzheimer's. And at some point, it's like, well, let's see if we can't get to a,
1: right,
0: you know, some sort of a better treatment plan. Those make us a lot more excited.

0: 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Or maybe you just haven't tanned in a while.
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0: Hey, Serene, Chelsea, along with you. Chelsea, I was texting Dylan after the visit yesterday a little bit.
1: Mm-hmm.
0: Are we going to be able to not have be so long between when we see them? Or is it just what we always say and it's inevitably going to be 6 months?
1: It's me, 6 months.
0: This is the way it is.
1: Yeah.
0: It's just life.
1: Mm. And with, as crazy it sounds, like Halloween, the holidays coming up.
0: When there are people you meet and you see, it's like, man, we haven't seen each other in a while. Like, we got to get together. Now, you know, no, I'm just going to say that to be nice, but no, I have no one. And then you have people that it's like, we got to not have it be so long. And with the best of intentions. And then it's 6 months later.
1: Yeah.
0: It's a two-time-a-year visit with them. It's just, it's twice a year.
1: Yep.
0: And I think that's all it will probably ever be, even though we say.
1: I mean.
0: But you text Taylor a lot more.
1: Oh, yeah.
0: See, Dylan and I, we will text a little before and after the visit. But that's it. We don't really. He'll occasionally during football season, he'll send me something or I'll send him something.
1: Life is busy, man.
0: And that's, I think that's okay.
1: It's totally okay.
0: But it's nice because I think they want to see us as much as we want to see them. It's a balanced friendship.
1: Mm-hmm.
0: Some people want to see you a lot more than you want to see them. Or you want to see them a lot more than they want to see you.
1: Okay.
0: Sometimes I feel that way with Chelsea. You know, I want to see her a lot more than she wants to see me some days.
1: I'm glad you said it that way and not the opposite.
0: I've always said, you get sick of me more than I get sick of you. And for good reason.
1: Yeah.

0: reading Chelsea with you. I remember as a kid, we had hard floors, but I just would always barefoot or socks and never wear shoes.
1: Yeah.
0: And my dad would always wear shoes, and I'd just be like, man, why do you wear shoes, Dad? He's like, it's way more comfortable. And I just thought, oh, it's my dad, you know. And now that I'm older, it's like, yeah, your feet hurt, your shins hurt, your knees hurt.
1: My sister said, why do you guys wear house shoes? I'm like, you don't wear house shoes in your house?
0: It's
1: not about like a sanitary thing. It's about like, aren't you literally on your feet all day long running and chasing kids and like, you need support in your feet?
0: She's not all carpeted. I mean.
1: No, I know.
0: That's surprising to me.
1: Is that wild?
0: Yeah. I mean, is that just us? 9, 10, 9, 12, 60, 60.
1: Yeah,
0: I mean,
1: do you wear indoor shoes?
0: But podiatrists have said that barefoot walking strengthens foot muscles, helps your skin breathe. It may cut moisture buildup and fungal infections, like athlete's foot.
1: Mm.
0: So, I also say people with like diabetes, circulation, important, but poor circulation, keep your shoes on. So it's kind of selective. Maybe do a little bit of each, but man, you'll be in the kitchen and it's just like, I got to go find my shoes.
1: Mm-hmm.
0: Now I've gotten much better in the last couple of weeks of putting my shoes in the same place when I take them off. I was in this horrible habit of anywhere in the house, I would just kick them off.
1: Go get your shoes.
0: And I would have no concept. And then Grant would kind of help me, but it's funny. He wouldn't always have the best attitude helping me.
1: Oh.
0: You know, he'd, where's that one toy that I played with back in March? And he would expect me to just go running for it. And then I say, Grant, can you help me find my shoes? No, I'm sitting on the couch. I mean, that answer does not fly with him from me.
1: That's so
0: But the other way around, he's just like, no.
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8: Property taxes statewide saw the largest increase in more than three decades.
4: That's Democrat David Crowley's plan. Crowley and the Democrats seem more interested in raising taxes to fund fraud than fight fraud. Crowley raised property taxes in Milwaukee County.
9: Crowley recommends increasing the property tax levy.
4: David Crowley even wants to expand the fraud-ridden state Medicaid program.
10: Are you in favor of expanding Medicaid?
11: Oh, absolutely.
4: The David Crowley plan. Higher property taxes. More Medicaid fraud. America's PAC, paid for and is responsible for the content of this advertising, not authorized by any candidate or candidate's agent or committee.

0: Reading Chelsea with you. We're going to be nice here. We're going to be very nice, Chelsea.
1: All right. Tell me.
0: An Australian world champion became ill mid-race.
1: I saw this.
0: Soiled herself and kept on going. So she won
1: She was wearing shorts, right?
0: Yep. She won a world fitness title in Beijing. And
1: oh my gosh. Can you imagine?
0: It's more what she left behind that had people frustrated. So she won this in 1 hour, 1 minute, 23 seconds. Organizers ran a major cleanup, sanitizing equipment, and replacing carpet.
1: Where was this at?
0: In Beijing.
1: Is inside.
0: I think it might have been, yeah.
1: See, I pictured an outside like triathlon thing.
0: I did too.
1: When you said they had to get sanitary something going on.
0: Well, competitors demanded apologies and refunds because they said that this is biohazardous. And did that throw them off their game?
1: They
0: said the protocols became blurred. They said that I don't know that they've had an exact.
1: Oh my gosh!
0: There are rules. You watch like an NBA game. Somebody gets blood on the jersey. I mean, there are rules to. You got to switch the jersey. You got to get the blood stopped in a certain amount of time.
1: I think
0: someone's straight up soiling themselves.
1: Some stuff happens, right, Reed?
0: Yeah, stuff happens in this case. Thank
1: get
0: you.
1: It?
0: I see what you're doing there, and. I can see where the other racers would be like, but this really threw me off. I mean, for many reasons, this threw me off.
1: What are you going to do?
0: You might have to say, you know, if you soil yourself, you're out. No, is it
1: going to be
0: disqualification?
1: Written in the fine print or what? My goodness sakes. Stuff happens, Reed.
2: 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It is so rewarding for your soul. This is your opportunity to really have an impact. 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

0: Hey, it's Reed and Chelsea along with you. It's interesting, Chelsea, a couple of our Viking fan friends, Dylan and Luke, texted me, but they were not gloating with the epic disaster that was. And I sent them that GIF with the, I said, Packers last five games in the fourth quarter. It was that one with the dumpster fire floating on the water.
1: Yeah.
0: I think Viking fans, and my Uncle Greg did not text me, and he's not one, you know,
1: He said something on Facebook, though.
0: What did he say? Was he gloating?
1: I don't know. Yes.
0: Really?
1: Yes.
0: I just, I the Viking fan friends that I had, they were like, boy, that was just, you guys lost more than I think we won.
1: Mm.
0: But Packer fans, just skewering Matt LaFleur, and I will say that.
1: Yeah, there was a lot of that going on.
0: You know, he gets a little, what's the right word?
1: Uh-oh.
0: You know, in some of those press conferences, he just,
1: cliche. Cause I listened to it. I was actually.
0: Cliche is a fair word, but that wasn't the word I was thinking.
1: We just have to look deeper, and it seemed like the same stuff we've heard.
0: Snarky is the word.
1: Really?
0: So it just gets a little snarky, and it's like, well.
1: We're just doing our job here.
0: I saw somebody said that, I think it was Tyler Dunn, was like, the odds of the Packers doing this in the last five games is one, and it's a crazy number. It's just, and that's where you'd say, well, this has got to be the coaching staff.
1: Mm-hmm.
0: And Chels, not that I want Jordan Love to be like flipping out, but sometimes I watched his press conference. He's just kind of like, yeah, you know, it's just.
1: He's like,
0: no, be mad. Be upset. Like, be a little fired up.
1: Yeah.
0: Sometimes he's almost a little too.
1: Lackadaisical.
0: It can come across that way, even though I know he's not. He cares a lot, but it's just, where's that kind of fire in the belly sort of a thing?
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8: Rain looks likely today, with around half an inch of accumulation, temperatures in the mid-70s, and west winds near 15 gusting as high as 25. Skies turn mostly cloudy tonight, with lows in the mid-50s. Clouds stick around tomorrow, with highs in the low 70s. Showers are possible tomorrow night, with about a quarter inch expected, and lows falling to the low 60s. Thursday brings more possible showers, with highs in the mid-70s.

107.3 WSJY. George Michael, that is Faith. And George Michael fans saved the date November 6th. That's when a previously unreleased live album, the Faith Tour, arrives, featuring 18 live performances recorded during his 1988 tour. You'll be able to find that wherever you get your music. Jesse Garand on the air. Happy Tuesday. It is September 15th of 2026. Heading your way within the next 15 minutes, music from Cutting Crew. How about some Alex Warren, Sia, and right now, Walk the Moon. This is Shut Up and Dance, your variety station, 107.3 WSJY.

107.3 WSJY, Alex Warren with Ordinary. And I got to ask you, have you ever gone on a date when you already knew before you even sat down that there wasn't going to be a second one? Because I think most of us have that had that moment, right, where you're sitting there looking across the table thinking, yeah, this is not going to happen. But apparently, some people know that before they agree to dinner and they go anyway. I don't know about you, but I think dating is confusing enough without adding an economic incentive to it. Because a survey found about 30% of daters admit they have accepted a romantic dinner invitation mainly because they wanted the free meal, not because they were actually interested in the person. They call it a foodie call. And I don't know, maybe I'm old-fashioned, but this seems brutal. Imagine thinking the date went great. You're driving home thinking, I think she likes me, and then no, it's actually she liked the food. Here in Wisconsin, we are especially vulnerable. You got supper clubs, Friday fish fries, cheese curds. That's not dating anymore. That's dinner with an emotional cover charge. 107.3 WSJY.

107.3 WSJY, Tom Petty and the Heartbreakers, Free Fallin'. And how many bottles of vitamins and supplements do you have sitting somewhere in your house right now? Because I swear there's a point in adulthood when you suddenly acquire a collection. You start with one multivitamin, then somebody tells you about vitamin D, then you've got magnesium, melatonin, protein powder, something for your joints, and suddenly you've got a whole little pharmacy in the kitchen. The reason I was thinking about this is that there's a new survey, and it found that about 8 in 10 American adults take at least one health supplement. And women are a little more likely to take them than men, 82% compared with 74%. Vitamins and minerals are still the most common. And there's something funny about getting older because you start having conversations you never imagined you would ever have. At 22, you're talking with your friends about where you're going Friday night. A few decades later, have you tried magnesium? And everybody suddenly has a recommendation. Have you had a conversation like that yet? I don't know exactly when adulthood turns your kitchen into a tiny vitamin store. I just know nobody warned you that eventually half the stuff in there will require a glass of water. 107.3 WSJY.

0: 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More than 150 libraries across the state are participating in a program called Check Out Wisconsin State Parks at Your Library. 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

107.3 WSJY. So do you remember how exciting it was to get something in the mail when you were a kid? Not a bill, not junk mail, something with your name on it. I think we've lost a little bit of that because everything happens on our phones now. Somebody's birthday comes up, you type happy birthday on social media, maybe throw in a balloon emoji, obligation fulfilled. But an actual card, somebody had to pick that out, write something, find a stamp, put it in the mailbox. There's real effort in that. And that's why this story is so great. A mom in Nova Scotia posted online that her 36-year-old son loves getting birthday cards. She was hoping maybe a few people would send one. More than 500 cards and packages showed up from people around the world. 500! How cool is that? But could you imagine sitting there opening them? And somewhere in that pile is a card from somebody you've never met who took 5 minutes out of their day just because they heard it would make you happy. That's the part I love. We hear constantly about all the ways the internet has made us worse. Then every once in a while, 500 envelopes show up and remind you we're still pretty good at being human. 107.3 WSJY.

0: 107.3 WSJY. All right, now that the kids have been back in school for a couple weeks, let me ask you something. Do you remember recess? Like, really remember it? Kickball, four square, maybe some game with, you know, 20 different rules that everybody except you somehow knew and understood. Well, there's a group called Say Yes to Recess, and its Wisconsin chapter is pushing for kids to have more time for exactly that. The organization believes kids should have access to 60 minutes of unstructured play every day, pointing to benefits including physical health, creativity, social development, and even better focus when kids get back into the classroom. Here in Wisconsin, supporters are advocating for changes that would give kids more protected recess time during the school day, because when you're eight, recess feels like the part of school that has absolutely nothing to do with learning. Then you grow up and realize learning how to get along with everybody on the playground was probably a lesson too. If you want to learn more about the Wisconsin effort, sign the petition or follow the legislation, head to sayyestorecess.com and click on Wisconsin. 107.3 WSJY.
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2: Hi, I'm Rex Morgan. I've been with Lake Country Heating and Cooling for 14 years. Love it here. They keep us busy. I've only been laid off maybe a week or two out of the 14 years, and that doesn't happen a whole lot at a lot of shops. A lot of people get laid off for months at a time, so they've kept me busy, and that's what keeps me here.
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0: 107.3 WSJY, Brian Adams, straight from the heart. And if you're a fan, some exciting news. Brian has a brand new album coming out November 6th. You'll be able to find that wherever you get your music. Jesse Guerin on the air with you. And lunch outside is a little bit of a gamble today, but the afternoon is looking much easier than the morning. I'll have your complete forecast coming up in about 90 seconds. Also ahead, music from Sarah Bareilles, U2, and after the break, I've got a song the artist almost didn't finish. He'd been sitting on the melody for about 6 months and figured his album was already done. Good thing he changed his mind. It became a number one hit and eventually one of the most streamed songs in history. Think you know what it is? Find out when I play it for you next. 107.3 WSJY.
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8: Here's what's on tap for today. Rain moving in with about half an inch expected. And we can't rule out a passing thunderstorm. Highs reach the mid-70s with southwest winds around 15. Things quiet down tonight. Mild with lows near 55. Clouds take over tomorrow. Mostly overcast with a high in the low 70s. Then tomorrow night, showers become possible again. Around a quarter inch likely, with lows dropping into the low 60s.

0: 107.3 WSJY Pink. What about us? I'm Jesse Guerin, and here's a pretty good Wisconsin manufacturing story. More Harley-Davidson motorcycle production coming back to the U.S., and some of that work is headed here to Wisconsin. The Milwaukee-based company bringing production of its Revolution Max motorcycle platform back to American facilities. That includes work connected to models like the Pan American, Sportster S, and Nightster. The move will bring additional machining, powertrain assembly, and painting work to facilities in Wisconsin, supporting dozens of additional American manufacturing and union jobs. The transition is expected to be finished in 2027, ahead of production for the 2028 model year. You can read more by going to harley-davidson.com and look for Investing in American Manufacturing. 107.3 WSJY.
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1: 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So were you one of those kids who had some weird thing you were really into? Not something your parents picked for you. Something you just discovered and thought, yep, this is apparently who I am now. You know, I appreciate kids like that because adults sometimes spend years trying to figure out what they're passionate about. And a kid will be 8 years old and go, birds. My thing is birds. There's a 12-year-old bird enthusiast who's gotten attention because he can imitate more than 100 different bird calls. More than 100. And apparently this started when he was about 4 years old. He mimicked a bird and the bird answered him. Think about being four when that happens. You'd probably spend the rest of your childhood thinking, well, apparently I can communicate with birds now. And Wisconsin is such a great place for this because once you start paying attention, you realize how many sounds you recognize without even knowing you recognize them, like a robin, geese. And then there's that one bird outside your bedroom window at about 4:45 in the morning. I don't know what species that one is. I believe the scientific name is go back to bed. 107.3 WSJY.

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1: Oh, it's beautiful. But wait a minute, isn't this...
0: Yeah, yes it is.
1: But I thought the old lady dropped it into the ocean in the air.
0: Well, baby, I went down and got it for you.

0: 107.3 WSJY. That is Taylor Swift with Elizabeth Taylor. Jesse Guerin on the air keeping you company. Thank you for tuning in. And if you've got a trip into Milwaukee anytime soon, here's your reminder to check the traffic before you leave. That massive I-94 east-west reconstruction project now well underway between 70th and 16th streets, including the area around the stadium interchange. And right now, drivers are already dealing with long-term lane and ramp closures along the corridor. Parts of I-94 are down to two lanes in each direction, and several ramps around Holly Road, 68th and 70th streets, and Highway 175 are either closed long-term or permanently changing. So whether you're heading into Milwaukee for work, a Brewers game, a concert, or just spending the day there, give yourself some extra time and check your route before you leave, because this isn't a quick construction project. It's expected to continue through 2033. You can get more information by going to 511WI.gov. 107.3 WSJY.
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3: Here's what's on tap for today. Rain moving in with about half an inch expected. And we can't rule out a passing thunderstorm. Highs reach the mid-70s with southwest winds around 15. Things quiet down tonight. Mild with lows near 55. Clouds take over tomorrow. Mostly overcast with a high in the low 70s. Then tomorrow night, showers become possible again. Around a quarter inch likely, with lows dropping into the low 60s.

0: 107.3 WSJY. We are having a dance party for your Tuesday afternoon. That is Usher with Ludacris and Lil Jon. Yeah, one of the biggest hits of the 2000s. I'm Jesse Guerin, and here's something to think about while you're making your way through your Tuesday afternoon. What do you hope people remember about our great state 250 years from now? Because believe it or not, we've already sent them a little introduction as part of America's 250th anniversary. An official time capsule is buried this summer that's not to be opened until 2276. Yeah, every state helped tell its story, and Wisconsin's contributions included items connected to Old Abe, our famous Civil War eagle, Wisconsin's tribal communities and veterans, along with letters reflecting on our state's past, present, and future. There was even a challenge coin representing Wisconsin's motorcycle heritage. And I think that's the interesting part. Imagine somebody opening this in 2276 and trying to figure out who we were based on what we decided to leave behind. Which makes me wonder, what would you add if Wisconsin got one more item? Maybe something from your hometown, a family recipe, or a Friday fish fry menu? Although, if we're trying to explain Wisconsin properly, somebody should probably include instructions for making a brandy old-fashioned, don't you think? Because 250 years from now, we're still going to have to explain why we make ours a little differently. 107.3 WSJY.
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107.3 WSJY, originally recorded by Bill Withers back in the 70s. That is the Club Nouveau remix of Lean On Me. And what is one everyday thing you do without even thinking about it? Walking through a doorway, going around something on the sidewalk. How about finding your way through a crowded room? That's the thing about everyday life. We don't really notice how many little things our brains are constantly doing for us until somebody finds a completely different way of doing them. An engineering team here in the Midwest is developing a navigation system built into a baseball cap that's designed to help people who are blind or visually impaired detect obstacles around them. The prototype uses sensors, haptic feedback, and built-in speakers. And, you know, I appreciate inventions like this because it's not technology just for the sake of saying, look what we invented. There's a person at the other end of it, somebody trying to get through an ordinary day a little more independently. We talk so much about technology replacing people or distracting people or making life more complicated. Sometimes the best technology does exactly the opposite. It quietly gets out of the way and makes somebody's world a little easier to move through. 107.3 WSJY.

0: 107.3 WSJY. If getting out on the ATV or UTV is part of your fall plans, here's something worth knowing before you hit the trails. Our state changed several ATV and UTV rules earlier this year. And with fall riding season getting underway, this is probably a good time for a refresher. One of the biggest changes involves seatbelts. Since June 1st, UTV operators and passengers are required to wear them. There are also updated rules covering things like towing people, intentionally damaging property, and UTV window tint. And here's one you might want to remember once winter gets here. If you're towing somebody on the ice, there's now a 10-mile-an-hour speed limit, which may sound oddly specific, but this is Wisconsin. If somebody wrote a rule about it, there's probably a story behind it. Before your next ride, you can find the current regulations through the state DNR. Just go to dnr.wisconsin.gov and search ATV UTV regulations. 107.3 WSJY.
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7: Property taxes statewide saw the largest increase in more than 3 decades.
3: That's Democrat David Crowley's plan. 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Crowley raised property taxes in Milwaukee County.
8: Crowley recommends increasing the property tax levy.
3: David Crowley even wants to expand the fraud-ridden state Medicaid program.
9: Are you in favor of expanding Medicaid?
10: Oh, absolutely.
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0: 107.3 WSJY. Catch My Breath. That is Kelly Clarkson. And today, Kelly released a new live performance video for her latest song, I'd Be Lying. It was recorded during her studio session shows at the Coliseum in Las Vegas. And you can check it out right now on YouTube. Jesse Guerin on the air. Happy Tuesday. And across the region, well, it's turning into a pretty decent afternoon for getting outside after that wet start to the day. You'll have your complete forecast coming at you in about 90 seconds. 107.3 WSJY.
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2: Here's what's on tap for today. Rain moving in with about half an inch expected. And we can't rule out a passing thunderstorm. Highs reach the mid-70s with southwest winds around 15. Things quiet down tonight. Mild with lows near 55.

clouds take over tomorrow. Mostly overcast with a high in the low 70s. Then tomorrow night, showers become possible again, around a quarter inch likely, with lows dropping into the low 60s.

0: 107.3 WSJY, their only number one hit. Poison, every rose has its thorn. I'm Jesse Guerin, and think back to elementary school for a second. What was your recess game? Was it kickball or foursquare? Or maybe you were the kid who made a beeline for the swings before somebody else got there. Now that Wisconsin kids are a couple weeks back into the school year, there's a group of parents, teachers, grandparents, and community members making the case that kids should have more protected time for recess. The Wisconsin effort is called Say Yes to Recess. Simple enough. And their argument is that those minutes on the playground aren't really a break from learning. Kids are getting exercise, sure, but they're also making friends, solving disagreements, being creative, and figuring things out on their own. The group wants people to learn more about Wisconsin's current recess policies and efforts to expand daily opportunities for kids to get that time. You can find more information. Just go to sayyestorecess.com. 107.3 WSJY.
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107.3 WSJY, Justin Timberlake with Sexy Back. And have you ever bought a book because you genuinely believe the person who wrote it was about to fix your entire life? This is it. By chapter 7, I am going to be a completely different person. Then you read like 38 pages, and 6 months later, the book is sitting on your nightstand underneath three other books. I have definitely done this. And maybe that's why this survey kind of made me chuckle. In a poll of more than 4,000 adults, 58% said that they haven't read or listened to a single self-help book in the past 5 years. Another 23% said that they had gone through between one and three. You know, I understand the appeal. Who doesn't want somebody to hand you instructions to life, right? Here, do these 7 things. You'll sleep better, save money, become organized, stop procrastinating, and finally understand why you have 14 charging cables but can never find the one you need. I think the problem is that reading the advice is always easier than actually doing the advice. I've never finished a book and thought, wow, procrastination is solved forever. Usually I think, well, I will start doing that next week, which is how they get you to buy the sequel, right? 107.3 WSJY.

0: 107.3 WSJ. Why, one of the biggest songs of the last year, that is from K-pop demon hunters Golden. And here's something that might make you think about somebody in your own family today. We talk a lot about taking care of the people we love, but we don't always talk about how much work that can actually be. Driving somebody to appointments, picking up prescriptions, making meals, checking in, changing your schedule because somebody needs you. And a UW-Madison project has collected the stories of Wisconsin caregivers who know exactly what that's like. It's called In Care Of. Caregivers were invited to anonymously share short postcard-sized reflections about their experiences, including the good moments, the difficult ones, and everything in between. The physical exhibition has wrapped up, but those stories are still available to read online. Just go to the UW-Madison School of Human Ecology. And maybe that is your little reminder this afternoon. If you know somebody who's taking care of a parent, spouse, child, or another person they love, check on that caregiver too. Sometimes the person who's always asking, what do you need, could probably use somebody asking them the same thing. 107.3 WSJY.
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4: 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Crowley and the Democrats seem more interested in raising taxes to fund fraud than fight fraud. Crowley raised property taxes in Milwaukee County.
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0: 107.3 WSJY. When I Think of You, that is off of her album Control, which is turning 40 years old in 2026, and Janet is celebrating in a pretty big way. She's putting together a special concert built around the album this December in Florida, and she recently revealed the whole thing is being filmed for a movie. She says it'll be an entirely new show with new costumes, new staging, and even a glimpse at how the album was made. And the album Control, definitely worth celebrating. It's the one that not only brought us the song I just played, but it also brought us the songs Nasty and What Have You Done For Me Lately. The concert happens on December 12th with the movie coming afterward. I'll give you details as I get them. Jesse Guerin on the air. And if you got some errands to run this Tuesday afternoon, you probably don't need to dress for rain anymore. I'll have a complete look at your forecast coming at you in about 90 seconds. 107.3 WSJY.
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4: Here's what's on tap for today. Rain moving in with about half an inch expected. And we can't rule out a passing thunderstorm. Highs reach the mid-70s with southwest winds around 15. Things quiet down tonight. Mild with lows near 55. Clouds take over tomorrow. Mostly overcast with a high in the low 70s. Then tomorrow night, showers become possible again. Around a quarter inch likely, with lows dropping into the low 60s.

0: 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Come go with me. I'm Jesse Guerin. My time here today is up. Go placidly amid the noise and haste. Natalie is moving in, and she has got music lined up from UB40, Megan Trainor, Alicia Keys, Ace of Base, and more. Enjoy the rest of your Tuesday. I will talk to you tomorrow. 107.3 WSJY.
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107.3 WSJY. Hello, it's Natalie. I hope you guys are having a great day. Good afternoon to you. Right now, Megan Trainor. It's all about that bass.

0: Hey, it's Natalie. Well, the Emmys went down last night and Widow's Bay cleaned up. They had 19 nominations and they won 14 of those. This is a show that I tried to start watching, but I didn't get very far. I mean, like maybe only partway in the first episode, and maybe I need to circle back to it. The Pit and Pluribus each had 6 wins for the evening, and Hacks only took home 2 out of 24, which is surprising to me. Sabrina Carpenter can add an Emmy to her cabinet because she was one of the producers and a performer on The Muppet Show, and that won for Outstanding Variety Special pre-recorded. And Bad Bunny's Super Bowl halftime show took home 2 awards for the evening.
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8: 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Crowley raised property taxes in Milwaukee County.
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8: David Crowley even wants to expand the fraud-ridden state Medicaid program.
14: Are you in favor of expanding Medicaid?
15: Oh, absolutely.
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0: Hey, it's Natalie. So today we're celebrating my husband's birthday. He is finally my age. Yes, every year. He loves to talk about how I am older than him. I'm 2.5 months older than him. It's like, okay, now you're the same age as me again, buddy. All right, now we're the same age. So tonight we're going to celebrate by eating sushi, which is what we do for most of the birthdays in our family because, you know, we just love sushi so much. So it's good news. We all benefit from this. So shout out to my husband for putting up with me. Happy birthday.
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1: Expect steady rain this afternoon with potential for close to a quarter inch. Temperatures in the mid-70s and southwest winds near 15. Skies turn mostly cloudy tonight, with lows in the upper 50s. Tomorrow stays mostly cloudy with a high in the low 70s. Then spotty showers move in tomorrow night, with lows in the low 60s. Thursday brings a few possible sprinkles, highs in the mid-70s and overnight lows in the upper 50s.

0: Hey, it's Natalie. So as my kids are getting older, you know, it's harder and harder to have those quality times. So you have to like really appreciate the times that they come to you and they ask you for something. Like my daughter came to me this morning and she asked me to braid her hair. I was running a little bit late, but listen, I'm going to take this moment and appreciate it because you won't always have these moments where you can just sit down and be connected with them. So I totally appreciated every moment of braiding her hair. Plus, it reminded me of when she was a little kid and I used to have to do her hair every single day. So my point to you is even if you are busy, if you've got younger kids, treasure that time that you do get to spend with them because it won't always be there. And that's sad.
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1: For all the times that you rain on my parade, and all the clubs you get in using my name. You think you broke my heart, oh girl, for goodness sake.

yourself. One of my favorite Justin Bieber songs right there. It's Love Yourself. 107.3 WSJY. Hello. Right now, Survivor. It's High on You.

0: I mean, it would have been cool if they added like emojis to it, right? Just like another different kind of character. That would have been fun, but that's not going to happen. Instead, they're just reversing the sequence of letters and numbers in order to add more license plates. So yeah, if you ever go to California, expect there's going to be traffic because there's a lot of cars, obviously.
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0: Hey, it's Natalie. If you've ever been to karaoke, you've probably heard some pretty bad versions of songs. I think there should actually be a disclaimer that, like, you may not sing these songs at karaoke. I Will Always Love You from Whitney Houston, Bohemian Rhapsody from Queen, and Sia, Chandelier. Because, listen, nobody can do those justice. They're great songs. And they are great because they had great artists attached to them. But most people just can't sing them. I think that there should be rules in place. Like, nope, sorry, can't sing that song. Unless you have, like, certification that you're a professional singer. But listen, every song that we play here on the radio, I encourage you to, in your own space, sing along to. Because, man, it makes you feel good singing along at the top of your lungs. Just no need to do it in public.
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3: Expect steady rain this afternoon with potential for close to a quarter inch. Temperatures in the mid-70s and southwest winds near 15. Skies turn mostly cloudy tonight with lows in the upper 50s. Tomorrow stays mostly cloudy with a high in the low 70s. Then spotty showers move in tomorrow night with lows in the low 60s. Thursday brings a few possible sprinkles, highs in the mid-70s and overnight lows in the upper 50s.

0: Hey, it's Natalie. All right, so more and more people are using AI for things, and here are some things that you should not share with ChatGPT. According to privacy experts, they say no personal identifiable information. 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So if you're using ChatGPT to, you know, make that work email sound a little bit more professional or nicer or more polite, just make sure that there's no information out there that you shouldn't be sharing.
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Hey, it's Natalie. Coming up, your Hollywood headlines. Ella Langley trying to dethrone Mariah Carey. Where was Taylor Swift sitting last night? Was it the Emmys or the Chiefs game? And Sydney Sweeney making female athletes upset. We'll talk all about it coming up. Listen.

Hey, it's Natalie, and here are your Hollywood headlines. Ella Langley's Choose in Texas officially ties Mariah Carey's All I Want for Christmas Is You for longest leading song on the Billboard Hot 100 with 22 weeks. Listen, I love Ella Langley, but you know what? Mariah Carey's the queen of Christmas. We need her to come back and reclaim her title. Taylor Swift did not attend the Emmys last night. She actually attended the Chiefs' home opener against the Broncos, and she sat with Tom Cruise. The Chiefs won, by the way, 31-10. However, Taylor did do a pre-recorded segment for the Emmys, which was kind of funny. And Sydney Sweeney's nude sports betting ad has lost her 200,000 Instagram followers and upset female athletes. One person says, so to see women's sports once again being marketed through the male gaze feels like a massive step backward. We should not have to take our clothes off to convince men that women belong in sports. And there you go. Those are your Hollywood headlines.

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7: Property taxes statewide saw the largest increase in more than three decades.
3: That's Democrat David Crowley's plan. Crowley and the Democrats seem more interested in raising taxes to fund fraud than fight fraud. Crowley raised property taxes in Milwaukee County.
8: Crowley recommends increasing the property tax levy.
3: David Crowley even wants to expand the fraud-ridden state Medicaid program.
9: Are you in favor of expanding Medicaid?
10: Oh, absolutely.
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0: 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We'll be back in just a couple minutes with a look at your evening weather. Also on the way, Journey, Maroon 5, and The Police. Stick around.
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10: Tonight, clouds increase with lows near 57. Tomorrow stays mostly cloudy, highs near 71. Tomorrow night, rain is possible and lows drop into the low 60s. That chance of rain lingers into Thursday, with highs in the mid-70s. Then Friday looks wet, temps around 71, with an east wind at 10.

0: Hey, it's Natalie. Well, Netflix just announced a series of adaptations based on Sega's gaming franchises, including a film adaptation of Crazy Taxi, which will be written by the guys that just did the recent reboot of The Naked Gun. A new animated Sonic series targeting preschool audiences and designed to be a high-voltage, comedic, and emotionally grounded show. And Stranger Than Heaven, which will be a live-action feature based on the prequel to the Like a Dragon gaming series, which is set in the early 20th century in Japan.
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Hey, it's Natalie. So you know on streaming services, you can have one login and everybody can have their own profile. Like I could have a profile, my husband, my kids, we can each have our own profile. What I don't understand is how come they don't do this for shopping websites? Specifically like Amazon, okay? Because see, we have one account, you know, we pay for Prime, and every time I try and order my husband a present, he sees it. Because it's not very like private when you have the same login. It shows your search history on there. It'll send you an email to the joint account that you have. So what I really just need is different profiles on there. And maybe this exists already and I just don't know about it, but I haven't found that to be true just yet.

0: Hey, it's Natalie, and here is what to watch tonight. You've got the 35th season premiere of Dancing with the Stars on ABC. It's day one of the two-night premiere event. And with this, you've got actually some celebrities that have a pretty big dance background. So it'll be interesting to see how this plays out. America's Got Talent is on NBC. The second season premiere of RJ Decker is on ABC. And the third season finale of Password is on NBC.
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2: Hi, my name is Joe Leone, and I'm the 2nd District Commander in the Wisconsin American Legion. And I thought I would never join a veterans organization. One of the best decisions I've ever made in my life was to join the American Legion. The second best decision I made was not to give up. You should do it. It is so rewarding for your soul. This is your opportunity to really have an impact. I would really love for you to explore the local American Legion post near you.
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3: 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Crowley raised property taxes in Milwaukee County.
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0: 107.3 WSJY. Pink knows how to get that party started. We're taking a quick break. We'll be back in two with Cyndi Lauper, Bon Jovi, and Bruce Hornsby.
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Tonight, clouds increase, with lows near 57. Tomorrow stays mostly cloudy, highs near 71. Tomorrow night, rain is possible, and lows drop into the low 60s. That chance of rain lingers into Thursday, with highs in the mid-70s. Then Friday looks wet, temps around 71, with an east wind at 10.

0: 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I'm getting out of here for today. I'll catch you guys again tomorrow. Have the most amazing rest of your day.
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